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still on top waiting the sub, make you know say a federal government of Nigeria don't draw down $1.5 billion from $5 billion financing facility arranged with the United Arab Emirates, that's UAE, largest lender, First Abu Dhabi Bank. Despite growing concern from global financial institutions over the increasing use of complex derivative financing by African sovereign, as it take be now, as at a report will come out on Friday by Bloomberg, the report they talk say the latest drawdown represent the first tranche of $5 billion total return swap facility approved by the National Assembly on March 31st, 2026. And they are expected to support this money. Now is expected to be money where they go use pad up and support the 2026 spend money budget and finance infrastructure projects and they refinance existing debt obligation, like to service our other debt. Now why we go collect money from them?

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4: The nation's most brilliant young mind gear up for the National Secondary School Debate Tournament. It's the season finale of the I Beg to Differ Secondary Schools Debate Tournament Season 9. 10th of August at 3 p.m. Lagos, Abuja and Port Harcourt will come alive. Champions from Abuja, Port Harcourt and Lagos will go shoulder to shoulder for the crown of the Champion of Champions. 16 secondary schools, 3 daily debates, 4 weeks of intense matchups. Who will be the Champion of Champions of the I Beg to Differ Season 9? The final lap of the journey begins August 10 at 3 p.m. For sponsorship inquiries, email info@nigeriainfo.fm or ibegtodifer@nigeriainfo.fm. I Beg to Differ, the Tournament of Champions.
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All right, on 93.7 Wazobi FM on each and there you day. This makes sense. Morning, first lady Akugowan, my name. And before I go on that break, I tell you about the spend the borrow money where our federal government borrow from United Arab Emirates UAE, you know, and a $5 billion. But they don't first give us 1.5. You know, they don't first give us the 1.5. We could use and take a whole body. $1.5 billion, not even million, $1 billion. So that should be in trillion if converted to naira, as it take a be. And this is now one of our largest, yes, largest, now one of the world's largest lender than be. That this UAE, you know, so they get money where we. Real Arab money, real oil money. So they borrow us that money from the first from the United Arab Emirates largest lender will be First Abu Dhabi Bank. Now we get the money from. And so our federal government said this money now to just pad up our 2026 per money budget to also the from the money said they go use and take finance Ubunga infrastructure project to, and they go still use and they still use the money take refinance our existing debt obligation. No say the money where you borrow go they service them by paying the monthly interest as the go they go. So all the money will they go with our debt now they service the interest. As it take, we say na fund that money, and then go use the run that package. Now, within a federal government, they explain it and cover they give us as it take B. No be small. So, based on the basis now, the transaction comes at a time when Nigeria they face higher borrowing cost in international capital market. That is to say, basically, the people they borrow now, they need to borrow with small interest. Then they borrow with big interest like this. And so they force our government to seek alternative financing arrangement to shore up its fiscal position and improve access to foreign exchange liquidity. So no be small thing like this. Under the agreement, Nigeria they required to pledge federal government securities worth 133% of any amount drawn under the facility. So this means that the full $5 billion facility, our government would pay, our government would have to post approximately $6.65 billion worth of naira denominated bond as a collateral to take get this money. No be so much, you know. Okay, I'm gonna leave this matter for Matthias because I no go lie for you. The get how you go take the assess some of this monetary matter like this. Your head go on blow. Your man gonna say, is it a wise decision? Is it a wise decision? It's not. Whatever it is, our federal government have already taken the decision. So if they deem it wise, okay. So be it. As it take be. Like I tell you, one court like that for Kogi State just come out now. They talk waiting in the yano. Ha! This court now they talk say the Nigerian Democratic Congress NDC. He say make INEC deregister them, while NDC now don't come out assemble a team of lawyers to challenge the Federal High Court ruling in Lokoja Kogi State. Where they talk, say, make the register NDC, make INEC the register NDC. You understand? Say that kind of thing cannot happen. For what, Makawai? On top of that one. That particular ruling was delivered by Justice Issa Dashin and the owner of this party will be Dixon. Okay? No be smarting. Say former governor Bayelsa State governor will be Senator Henry Dixon will be the owner of the party. Don't come and talk saying don't answer more lawyer too. Say this cannot happen. Impossible can't as it take be. This in describe the court order as lacking merit, insisting say it was aimed at undermining the party foundation and shrinking Nigerian democratic space like this.
No be small thing, no. They talk many oyibomatic yarnings on top this one, and they talk say they go go court of lawyer, match and leg to leg, say they no go take any kind of yarning of opata for this one. Say his party will not be deregistered.

All right, so that now that on top this one, and I tell you, so I'm gonna go. Yes, I'm gonna go my phone line right now, right now. As it take be, NDC don't talk. Say if they come, they don't do the registering threat. Now just to make the Nigerian democracy make space, make it they very slim. We be say go come be like say now just one party system we get for inside this sweet country. Say haba mana, eh? Haba. Say we suppose get many parties, you know, contesting, and let the winner win on top of that very one.

Make I go my phone line 0803 278 9512. 0803 278 9512. 002 984 0053. 002 984 0053 and 005 730 9.

0: 7-7. So now the this thing where you go use yarn with me. As it is the bean. So I dey go my phone line right now. With immediate alacrity. I dey go. Yes, I dey go straight and ahead. Make everything for stew and sengemeng for here. Hello. Hello. Hello. Morning. Yes.
1: Hello.
0: Yeah, good morning.
1: Morning, good to have a Pogo.
0: I greet you plenty.
1: Yes, Honorable Dika, I call you from Onitsha.
0: Okay, distinguished Honorable, welcome, sir.
1: Thank you so much. I think it's becoming clear that the ruling party is working hand in hand. Because when you look at the process from Labour Party to ADC, from ADC, they have now carried their problem into NDC. When you carefully look at that logo, you find that there is no resemblance.
0: Resemblance.
1: And even in that logo, even if there's any atom of remembrance or resemblance, INEC would have asked those that brought it to go and change that logo. And there's a high court that asked INEC to register NDC as a political party. Another high court now altered. I thought they would have gone for an appeal, and the time for appeal has elapsed. Are you seeing the complication of our judiciary? They are pursuing Ozekwume here and there. Ozekwume did this, Ozekwume did that. Retrieving him of his son's certificate or whatever.
0: Yes.
1: Because Ozekwume is standing on the truth. Are you getting it?
0: Yes.
1: Have you seen that the Bola Tinubu administration?
2: 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Yeah. 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
0: 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And now for Express Road, now this one deal after Obasanjo Farm for Ewulu, opposite Delta State Nursing School. 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As it be say people don't already did the area like this. You feel green us on 080-6656-3622
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0: 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People don't already did the area like this too. 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
0: We still get estate for Owerri, Awka, Enugu, Asaba, Aba, anywhere for the country. 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You don't swear say everybody go be landlord.
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0: All right, 93.7 was Zobia FM Money Channel. There you day. This makes sense. Makes sense. Morning. And no be small, you know. Hey, no be small. Before we go on that break, sorry, distinguished honorable, we'll be there talk about the court ruling that INEC should deregister the Nigerian Democratic Congress, NDC, he will be party of Peter, where Peter will be and Kwankwa, so they come out as a presidential and vice presidential candidate. And the reason, NDC don't prove, say they did everything. They were registered, they conducted their primary and nomination and everything according to the guidelines and rules and regulation of INEC, you know, well, followed the rule in everything. And now, the court rules say one of the things palaver will be say, then they will be the main bone of contention. Now, say in 2025, that was last year, say you get, you know, people will be in rights to INEC, you know, INEC can inform NDC, say some persons meet also, say on a logo, they copy their logo, and those people are APC. You know, say the NDC party, in case you don't know, the NDC party na red, white, and blue. Navy blue, red, and white. See, they their party color. And so their logo style na two fingers up. That two fingers where they show like peace sign. Two fingers up. And you know, say APC, their broom, they stand. So APC contour say, ah. Say these people, the two finger is resembling their broom. So now that one make them say make them deregister. Because they just say this one called they bring about many reaction. As NDC now they don't say assemble team of lawyers to challenge this particular one, to challenge the challengeable as they go. Now Nigerians, I believe say Apollo no day on the eye, on a they see clear. Look this NDC logo, look APC logo. Do you think there's a striking resemblance by Akimbo, by Jamba, by any? So this thing resemble. Moku judge this matter. Hello, Wazobi FM.
1: Apugo.
0: Yes, so right honorable, welcome, sir.
1: Yes, thank you so much. I was calling before you went on break. So, even if there is any resemblance, is it you, Apugo, that is in the studio, or me, Colin, that we go and distinguish it and ask any of the party or the NDC to go and change the logo? Are you getting it?
0: Yes.
1: Is it not the INEC people that those logos we are presented to that will say, NDC, this your logo, there's a resemblance between this and that?
0: INEC will present that now. The state say there is a resemblance. So, but my Nigerians, they ask now, even if INEC is assuming that there is a resemblance, is that a ground to deregister them at this particular time?
1: It's not even a ground to register NDC.
0: Okay.
1: It's not even a ground at all. So, I'm seeing the collaboration between INEC, this present administration of APC, because they started this thing against the Tozi for Labour Party. The moment it will be left Labour Party, everything about Labour Party almost becomes calm. In Kitori went to ADC, they turned their something to ADC. Kitori left ADC. Are you hearing of that Matthew Bale again?
0: Mm-mm.
1: The one that was saying is a factional leader or the secretary of ADC. The one thing dies down. Kitori left ADC, went to NDC. They now begin to talk about logo. Now, they have no ground to talk about it. If there's anybody that should be held responsible over any logo misinterpretation or not resemblance, should be INEC, the department of those who are looking at those logos, and there's a high court that says register NDC, irrespective of what you're talking about. Now, another high court is another, they would have went to a higher court now, seeing that they plan to file an appeal on that at their lap. These people are just making mockery of the judiciary.
0: Okay.
1: And most times, when you look at the judiciary, you keep asking yourself the question, what is wrong with our judges? Is it because of the houses they are building for them in Abuja that is making them to compromise? Are they not looking at posterity? Okay. Can they know that the legacy of what they left behind will harm them? The thing will come. Do they want them? Do they want Nigeria to go into revolution? How can you come in an upcoming election and you are saying that it's only one party that will contest that election? You don't want to contest with anybody. You just want everybody to go in and sit down and be looking at you. If your wife have now told us that graduates can be, you know, roasting corn, you know, frying balls, you know, and akara business. That is all they have for Nigerians. Nigerian youth will be frying akara. Or married women in this digital era will be frying akara, roasting balls, you know, doing kulikuli. Can you just look at what is coming out from a woman that claims that she's a senator? The wife of the first lady,
0: it's
1: empowerment for Nigerians, and you want us to continue with that in 2027. I think it's unacceptable by me.
0: Okay.
1: And let me, you know, urge the team of lawyers of NDC that the IDEC have no ground. Are you getting it?
0: Yes.
1: And they have no ground to register this because of one logo or the other. Having admitted that they are the people, and the High Court order that NDC should be, another High Court have no right to give another order. It's a higher court that will, you know, give that order. And good, I think that NDC are going to appeal because this is just jamboree and mockery of the judiciary. Thank you so much, Apogo.
0: All right. He said, first, he talks no ground for that. Okay? And, I know just want to talk, Sha. Because I don't look at this logo. It get her two fingers in the air. Take resemble broom. I don't look at them. I say, okay. Maybe my eye, no. Maybe I need glasses. You understand? Maybe I need glasses on top this one. One person feed the sittings. Perspective, they different. The perspective they give now. Why I say make other people check to on top this level. Hello. Oh, sorry about that. You guys call me back home. Okay, you guys call me back. Sorry, we'll be network the shell for there. Make I go my phone now. Hello. Hey, Willie. No be smarting for here. You be like, say me self go. Carry my kaya they go. I try to take some calls. But he no go as planned. So one thing one talk beside beg. I neck moku si say, you know, make it boost the Nigerian citizens' confidence based on the way you they carry out things. Even before election, displaying integrity, fairness, objectivity, and all of that. Because if we begin to do this one, now many Nigerians see this ground of logo resemblance as, petty, as saying, to get weight, be enough reason to call for the registration of the party. And then we still use voice the appeal to our federal government. Please, 41 days, and the students and their teachers and principals still there in captivity. Please do something. Act. It's getting too late on top of that one. Act fast before life say they lost on top of that one. We no go forget as it be. Now here, Match Break, see you on Monday, 2 p.m. for Inside Kulele Zone. My name is Nakugo.
2: Family Love presents Peculiar Youth, a radio program designed to give hope to our youths in the midst of hopeless situations and circumstances. The rising giant that will take the advantage of hardship and world economic crisis by using the biblical principles of following the short scripture, line upon line, precept upon precept, to reign as kings and pace setters.
3: I want to bless the name of the Lord for this wonderful opportunity. You are welcome to Peculiar Youth at Wazobia. And we're still on Error Series. We thank God for what the Lord is doing in our life, opening our eyes of understanding to see that there are errors in our thoughts, even in choice of career, erroneous living. Listen, and God is going to bless you as we go into the discussion. Let us pray. Heavenly Father, we want to thank you for this wonderful opportunity. We give you praise, Lord. You are the one that gave us this topic, Father. We thank you, Lord. I submit myself to you to speak as your oracle to affect lives. Let there be a flow of your revelation, the life of that man, that woman, O Lord, that they will come to the knowledge of the truth that you love them, that you are ready to start with them even now, because salvation is now. In the name of Jesus, Papa, heal the sick. Heal the broken heart. Father, redirect us, Lord. Let there be a turnaround in our life to your own glory. In Jesus' mighty name we pray. Amen. Once more, you are welcome to Peculiar Youth. Peculiar Youth are a set of people from all age range who is determined with the will to make a lasting change by the help of the Holy Spirit in all their life endeavor, in marriage, career, relationship with God, and in their family. These men, women, children, youth, adolescents, and aged are trailblazers, pathfinders, researchers, and the Bible scholars, who through their discovery from the Holy Bible, the short script written concerning them, dare the impossible. Despite the old situation, the ugly circumstances, still believe in the short script, line upon line.

They shall climb the wall like men of war. They shall march everyone on his ways, and they shall not break their rank. Verse 8. Neither shall one trust another. They shall walk everyone in his own path. And when they shall fall upon the sword, they shall not be wounded. Because they have there in their heart to achieve the purpose why God created them on planet Earth. So many things has happened to mankind that made many to be confused. So many came to the world with beautiful purpose and great dreams, but it was unfulfilled. This happened because, one, lack of knowledge, misunderstanding, misconception of the scriptures, just knowing the scriptures from the surface level, inadequate and misinterpretation of the scriptures, believing and practicing the Old Testament, practicing only the New Testament, erroneous teaching from human or individual perspective. Some school of thought believe that it is only the priest that can interpret the scriptures. The word of God, the Bible, needs careful study, help of the Holy Spirit to fully understand what your Heavenly Father is teaching us, and learn with meekness by His grace. Remember that our topic, we are seeing error. And this is part two, error two. Error is doing things out of the place. It is a mistake in handling issues. The wrong way to go, to do things. We can call it false approach or deviation from the truth. We are going to discuss, by the grace of God, many erroneous things, like in our life, careers, marriage, even ministry, that will never lead one to divine destination. Please note that no amount of investment in a runner's time that will yield positive results. No amount of hard work that can make errors right. No amount of prayer that can revise any error, except turning to the right direction and following the right way. No amount of research or effort can make errors to be right. No matter your speed, intellectual ability, your fasting, erroneous road will never lead anyone, no matter who you are, what gift you are operating, to the right destination. Then the question is, how can someone, family, town, state, even nation, correct the errors so that things will be right? Is it possible to make things right in the midst of confusion, wrong road, wrong approach, wrong practice in career, wrong marriage, wrong attitude, wrong behavior? The answer is yes, yes, and yes. Psalm 11 verse 3. If the foundation be destroyed, what can the righteous do? Another scripture is 1 Corinthians 3:11. For no other foundation can no man lay that is laid, which is Jesus Christ. The only possible, acceptable solution to all errors are embedded in the Holy Scriptures. 2 Timothy 3:16. All scripture is given by the inspiration of God and is profitable for doctrine, for reproof, for correction, for instruction in righteousness. Salvation is the only way. It remains the only way to correct the wrong road. All have seen the ungodly transaction on the Garden of Eden by Adam and Eve have sent man out of Garden of Eden. It is only say yes to the complete work on the Calvary that can save anyone that believe. If you are not saved, you can never be saved from all trouble in the world. No matter your righteousness, knowledge, wealth, the only route to peace and fulfillment and safety is in Jesus Christ. No Jesus, no life. It looks so simple, but it is real. Jesus is the way, the truth, and the life. And Jesus is the same yesterday, today, and forever. No Jesus, no life. Believe in Jesus Christ.
to correct every error, the first thing you need to do is to believe in Jesus Christ. Accept the golden pardon that Jesus came, he died and resurrected. You must accept it. Repent of all your sins. We must repent all our evil ways. Forgive everyone that offends you or hurts you. So many people do not even forgive themselves. Forgive yourself. If you don't forgive others, neither will God forgive you. We need forgiveness. Forgive yourself. Believe you are safe with all your hearts. Please, let me sound it as a warning. So many of us, when we believe and say with all our hearts, you will think the color of your skin might change. It will not change you. Your height might not increase or decrease. But there is a great transformation now, and the heavens are rejoicing concerning you. And you are now fully adopted into the best family, beautiful family, richest family, the most blessed family. The Holy Spirit, the Spirit of the truth, will come inside of you. He will teach you, direct you, guide you on the journey of life to your destination. It is only through Jesus that error in your marriage can be corrected. It is only through Jesus that erroneous life in your career that you believe you can shortcut. As a manufacturer, you will mix what you're not supposed to mix to gain more profit. It is only Jesus Christ that will direct you. Because the Bible makes us to know that God will teach you how to make profit, not by destroying people's life. God will teach us about marriage. Marriage is honorable in all, bed on the fire. There is a way for God's own marriage. Not you packing to go and live with a man. Not you man allowing somebody's child to be in your house without you paying the bride price. These are errors. Errors in our thoughts. Some of us have condemned God. Some of us are blaming God for our predicament. Lest I forget, please, remember, don't miss church service. I know by now, you that be listening to Peculiar Youth, you must have your Bible. Because Bible is God's words. And we ready that is for inspiration, is for correction, for reproof, so that we do everything in righteousness. Everything that you ever needed in life, all instruction, all the prophecy, is in the word of God. Don't allow the devil to deceive you the way he deceived you. So many people are deceived. You think it's in the economy. It's because you are in Nigeria. It's because you are from Africa. It's no. Discovering that Jesus is the solution. Jesus is the solution to that problem. That's why Peculiar Youth is calling you right now to surrender your life to the Lord Jesus Christ. Don't miss church service. Zion is the highest gathering. If you are consistent in the church, you will know that the kind of knowledge you get in the church, you can't get it anywhere in the world. I'm telling you the truth. In church, that is where God speaks to his children. That's where you get the highest miracle. It's in the church. Go to church service on Sunday. Don't miss it. Bible believing church. And expect God to speak to you. Because God is then going to use man to speak to you. Just like Jesus. Jesus was transformed to be man to save man from sin. And you must believe in the complete work. Don't argue about it. Whether you are a professor, intellectual, whosoever you are, don't argue about the complete work on the cross. That is where your solution lies. It is only through the complete work, the golden pardon, that every errors in your life, in your thoughts, words, or deeds shall be corrected, and you'll be able to fulfill your glorious destiny. We spend our time. Please invite people to Peculiar Youth in Wazobia every Saturday morning, 8:45. Salvation is repentance, turning from darkness to light. The change must come from the inside to outside. It's a total turning from false to truth. Jesus Christ is the only way, the truth, and the life.
How many of us are praying? You know the errors where you are. Your marriage, you know, you are aware. There are errors in your career, in your life, as a child of God. You pray, you do all kinds of things, but you know that the product you are giving to people is not the right quality. You know you are mixing sand and cement in your career. Anything goes. You can even sell your conscience because of money. If only you'll understand that your father is the wealthiest man on the earth. Your father owns the silver and the gold. And he can only do this by when you give your life to Christ, your eyes will be open. The light of God will shine in your heart and you begin to see the truth. And you run away from false. False can never, never be truth. Can we begin to talk to God? Talk to God concerning that issue. All God needs you to do is to talk to him. Tell him you are sorry. Ask him to forgive you. 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
2: 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Let's make sense. Last Saturday, we're there for inside the month of June. All right, we're going to go straight to the phone line. 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When I pick your call, so I'll be picking up. Forget to greet Auntie Doreen. You talk your name, you talk your class, so that we're going to forge ahead. Yada ga. Somebody that didn't knock my door since. So.
3: Hello,
2: good morning. How are you? Your name and your class.
3: My name is Divine.
2: You're in JS2, Divine. Did you say JS2?
3: Yes, ma'am.
2: Wow, so that means next session you'll be moving to JS3.
3: Yes, ma'am.
2: Wow. Ha. Divine, very soon you'll be in senior secondary school. So are you ready?
3: Yes, ma'am.
2: All right, spell the word for us, unintelligent.

0: 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I can hear you.
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0: what?
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0: I said unintelligent too.
1: U-N-I-N-T-E-L-S-I-G-E.
0: That's wrong. I told you unintelligent.
1: Okay, I'm sorry. Try it again.
0: The last chance.
1: I-N-T-E-L-S-I-G-E.
0: All right, you tried there, but you spelled unintelligence instead of unintelligent. We'll clap for you small. Very important. You know, these things matters. Unintelligent. You spelled unintelligence. So it's very important. Unintelligent is spelled U-N-I-N-T-E-L-L-I-G-E-N-T. Gent, not gents. Take note of that, Divine. Hello.
2: Hello. Good morning.
0: Good morning.
2: My name is Chidem Precious.
0: Your name is what?
2: Chidem Precious.
0: Chibundu.
2: Chidem Precious.
0: Okay, Chidubem. Okay, what class are you?
2: Basic 3.
0: Basic 3, okay. So, are you ready?
2: Yes.
0: Okay, so you're gonna spell the word for us. Yellow.
2: Y-E-L-L-O-W.
0: Is what?
2: Yellow.
0: Spell this one for us. Funny.
2: F-O-N-E.
0: To be funny, to be funny. Like someone that makes you laugh.
2: F O U
0: anyone. You tried, let's clap for you, but that is not it. You missed something. So sorry about that. Hello.
3: Hello, good morning, ma.
0: Good morning.
3: My name is Goodness. I'm from SS2.
0: Why are you laughing, Goodness? Okay, spell the word for us. Funny.
3: Funny.
0: Funny.
3: F-U-N-N-Y. Funny.
0: Okay, so I believe we'll move from there. Spell this one for us. Ignorant.
3: Ignorant.
0: Ignorant.
3: Okay. I-G-N-O-R-A-N-T.
0: Is what?
3: Ignorant.
0: All right. Gullible.
3: What?
0: Gullible.
3: Gullible.
0: Gullible.
3: G-U-L-L-I-B-L-E.
0: Is gullible. All right, category.
3: Category. C-A-C-E-G-O-R-Y.
0: Is what?
3: Hello?
0: All right, I don't know why your keyboard is just doing pa pa pa pa pa pa pa. Hello.
4: Hello, good morning, ma.
0: How are you?
4: Fine.
0: Your name and your class?
4: My name is Quentin. I'm in basic 3.
0: Okay, success. You're in basic 3.
4: Yes.
0: So next session, you'll be moving to basic 4.
4: Yes.
0: Wow. Success is a big... Okay, let's move success. So are you ready?
4: Yes.
0: Basic 3. So spell the word for us. Find.
4: F-I-N-D.
0: Is what?
4: Find.
0: Away.
4: A-W-A-Y.
0: Away. Jump.
4: G-U-M-P.
0: Huh?
4: J-U-M-P. Jump.
0: Okay, spell this one for us. Preschool.
4: P-R-E-S-E-H-O-O-L.
0: Is... Ah! Amazing. Hello.
5: Good morning, Mom.
0: Good morning.
5: My name is Elizabeth. I'm in basic 4.
0: Elizabeth, so next session you'll be moving to basic 5, right? Okay, you'll be moving to basic 6.
5: Yes.
0: Wow, from 4 to 6, double promotion. So are you ready? Let's do what basic 6 does. Are you ready?
5: Yes.
0: Okay, so now spell the word for us, button.
5: Bottom.
0: Bottom.
5: B-O-T-T-O-M. Bottom.
0: Are you sure?
5: Yes.
0: Spell it again.
5: B-O-T-T-O-M. Bottom.
0: Okay, so let's move. Spell lowest.
5: L-O-W-E-S-T, lowest.
0: Okay, so spell activities.
5: A-C-T-I-V-I-T-I-E-S, activity.
0: Okay, so let's take it a little bit. Spell cheese.
5: C-H-E-S-S-E, cheese.
0: Spell it again. All right, that's cheese. All right, before we let you go, you need to spell this one for us. Mammal.
5: M-A-M-A-L-L.
0: Mammal. Spell it again. It's an animal that feeds its young with milk from the mother.
5: M-A-M-M-A-M.
0: Correct! Hello?
6: Hello?
0: Hello? Good morning. Your name and your class?
6: Mama.
0: What class are you, Emmanuel?
6: Basic 1.
0: You're in basic 1?
6: Yes.
0: Okay, are you very sure about that?
6: Yes.
0: All right, spell the word for us, little.
6: L-I-T-T-L-E.
0: Is what?
6: Little.
0: Spell blue.
6: What
0: do you say? Blue, color blue.
6: B-L-U-E.
0: Is what?
6: Blue.
0: Where? Spell where. Where is my table?
6: W-A-T-R-O-E.
0: Correct! Alright, that voice is very, very... Let's leave it like that. It's very, very... Okay, anyway, which way? We're going to stroll and enter inside markets now. Go check one and two. When we come back, we'll go take more of your call. And not touch the dial. Was it be 93.7 FM? 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

0: 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And of course, you pinned down with Auntie Doreen this last Saturday, Sanitation Saturday, for his side. Okay, I know why I didn't laugh, but it concerns sanitation. Anyway, which way? 0803-278-9512. 0803-278-9512. 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Sabi mommy and daddy, today is supposed to be sanitation, but we don't know how the thing they be these days. You know, say we're supposed to make Sabi Pekin they acquainted, they used to sanitation, and I will go fit a runner now to make them understand, if possible, self make we even since that they go school Monday to Friday, may Saturdays be clean up day for us. May the thing they ring for everybody brain. Say Saturday na clean up. As you wake up, no matter how big or small you be, as a Sabi Pekin, you need to do something. If you not feel wash, go and be picking the clothes. Come out. You understand? Be sending them. Even your 1 year, 6 months old baby, send them message. Tell them, go and throw this thing away. Go and bring this thing. Go and drop this thing. So that they know, say, mommy and daddy know if you do everything, you get the way Pekin supposed to. You ought to go. So may they know, say, Saturday, last Saturday, that sanitation. This is supposed to be national thing. Supposed to be national thing. Do we say Thursdays? Some places every Thursday, some places now maybe second or last Thursdays, now they be clean up for market. Those of us where they market, some places, Wednesdays now prayer. And we take note of this. Most of all, these Sabi Mama are not the girl for the prayer. Sanitation for market, and I know they go now. Stay us now. I tell them, I want to do this for us. That'd be a good example, be that too. But then, the sanitation now, most of them don't rush enter market, rush go open shop. You know, if you say, may you tell Sabi Pekin, say, see this gutter, we need to use shovel, come out all this gongong, all this small grass ready for our window. You go use your hand. Wear hand glove or buy hand glove, give them, make them the picker.
1: You say, Auntie Darling, you to do, not to do. We need to teach them how to fish. Now, from like this, we tell they teach them how to fish. Remember, say, summer holiday they come. If they want travel, may they travel. May God provide for every Sabi mommy, Sabi daddy, may Sabi Pekin, they go summer holiday for the abroad. Go enjoy, come back. If for now, or maybe this year, on another one go, make the day involve for skills. May they learn something. May they learn something. If they send them come with Zobia FM, may they call it join Auntie Doreen. The one where get interest. May they learn this summer holiday. Engage them. Time for school, na school. This summer holiday, now once in a year, the holiday, they reach 2 months like this. Make they learn something. May they learn a skill. Tech. They there. Start to they make inquiries. Now, not to say, I not get money. Bambo. Try. The one where you know, say, your hand rich. Now you go do. Different things. The one where they say, you won't be mechanical engineer. That mechanic, when they repair your motor, tell them, say, my Pekin go, they come. May your pikin dey learn the practical, because if you go school na the theory the teacher. Your pikin tell you to say, I want to be a medical doctor. Make he dey go hospital. Make he go dey dey acquainted with the hospital environment. Don't want to be nurse. Don't want to be pharmacist. May that they go pharmacy, they go dey dey acquainted. He get why? Expose them. The one where to say, okay, it won't be eye doctor, it won't be teeth doctor. The hospitals dey. Take them go for this summer holiday. May they be acquainted. May they know. Because sometimes they feel they talk, but may they see the practical. May they really make up their mind. Prepare themselves. The one where to say it won't be lawyer. Make it a go. One of all this chamber. Let and they go. Start to they make inquiry now. They won't be fashion designer. Try carry on. You feel now fit carry and go Lagos, so, but there are some fashion schools around you when you go fit carry and go get agreements with the owners. May your pikin then know what they do. All this is now part of education. Make it easy for you. You as a sabi mommy, you as a sabi daddy, you not get the opportunity. Maybe your parents they not know say na so it go be, but you dey more exposed. Let me your parents then send you go school. Let make you dey be mama for this generation. So you need to follow suit. Make you not do the way where your parents do, because your children expect better. So that they themselves, they go do better when at their time to be parents. You understand? So, I know say you get shop. You say, my pikin need to cost it down for my shop. If you know say you want to know your pikin, they acquainted with your business. If they follow you, they go shop, whether na main market, whether na street, your shop, they anywhere. If na that one now you want, or maybe your pikin that they show interest for business. But some children from primary school say, they don't tell you, I want to be a medical doctor, I want to be an ophthalmologist, different things. So just start to define, make inquiries, carry them go, may they go there. They acquainted to the environment. Some go tell you to say they won't be journalists. You know what to do. Now like that, it is easy. Some go tell you to say, ah, mommy, I want to be a marketer. May they follow you enter market. I want to study business administration. May they enter market. Some go tell you, I want to be a banker. For that bank, you know, say bank, na financial institution, they feel not give the room for interns, especially sabi pikin interns. They feel not give the room for that. But if you know, say you get business, may they do.

0: talk to Sabi Pikin. 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You know, not a shop our time. Sabi Pikin, I'm sorry. Hello.
1: Good morning, Ma.
0: Good morning. How are you?
1: I'm fine, Ma.
0: Okay. Your name and your class?
1: My name is
0: Favor.
1: Favor?
0: Blossom, primary 5. So you'll be writing a common entrance next session. Okay. Okay, so let's take it a little bit. Are you ready? Spell the word tick. Tick, tick.
1: T-H-I-N-K.
0: Not think, oh. Tick, tick.
1: T-I-C-K.
0: Yeah?
1: T-I-C-K.
0: Oh, no. All right. Let me wait for secondary school. All right. Spell this word, character. Is what? Control.
1: C-O-M-T-R-O-N.
0: Is what?
1: Control.
0: Let's take it up a little. Credible. Credible.
1: C-R-O-E-D-I-B-L-E.
0: Is what? Exactly. Hello.
2: My name is.
0: Good morning.
2: My name is Ifem Elizabeth. I'm in basic 4.
0: All right, Eliza, welcome. So, are you ready?
2: Yes.
0: All right, spell the word confirmation.
2: C-O-N-F-I-R-M-A-T-I-A-N.
0: Is what? Confirmation. Spell the word analysis.
2: A-N-N.
0: Start again. Analysis. Elizabeth, are you there? Start again. Spell it again. I can't hear you, Elizabeth. Okay, Elizabeth, you tried. Let's try someone else. Hello.
3: Good morning, Ma.
0: Good morning. How are you?
3: Hi, Ma.
0: Your name and your class?
3: My name is Luna. I'm in KG1.
0: KG1. Wow. So, Monachi, are you ready? Okay, spell big for us. Big.
3: B-I-G.
0: Is what?
3: B.
0: Spell up. Up.
3: U-E.
0: Huh?
3: U-E.
0: U-P is what?
3: Up.
0: Okay, spell two for us. Two. Is what? Spell down for us.
3: G-O-W-A.
0: Is what?
3: Down.
0: I said down. It's spelled gown. All right. The number's today for 003-278-9512. Hello.
4: Hello.
0: Good morning.
4: Hello.
0: Your name and your class?
4: Bonaventure
0: in Basic 5. So spell the word for us, analysis.
4: A-N-A-L-Y-S-I-S.
0: It's what?
4: Analysis.
0: All right. Spell application.
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0: Is what?
4: Application.
0: Composition.
4: C-O-M-P-O-S-I-T-I-O-N. Composition.
0: Correct. Not forget, say the future, the bright for picking with Sabi. We not Sabi picking now. Hello.
5: Hello, Mama.
0: Good morning. Your name and your class?
5: I'm
0: What's your name? Ebube.
5: No,
0: Ovie. Primary one. It's Ovie. Are you ready?
5: Yes.
0: All right. So spell. And for us. And. Okay. Okay. Leg. Come. Black. White. Pink. Exactly. The future, the bride for Vicky West Savvy. You know, when we say the thing they go like this, you're gonna get joy. You're gonna be happy. You see, they want to call my joy. I just call her like, say, I did for Edo Studio. The girl. Anyway, we try to see Savvy picking. We turn to Doreen. We still get small time, but maybe we'll go enter market or we'll come back and we're gonna try to dot our I to cross our T's.
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1: All right, today clear, so the future day bright for Pikin with Sabi. And my Sabi Pikin that already did for the more they wait for Auntie Doreen. Hello. Okay, so sorry about that. Welcome back. Hello. Good morning. Your name and your class?
2: My name is Divine.
1: Divine, what class are you again?
2: JSS2.
1: So Divine, let's take it out from that. JSS2. Okay, are you ready?
2: Yes, ma'am.
1: All right, spell the word for us. Okay, let me start from the light one. Raise.
2: R-A-S-E.
1: Is what?
2: Raise.
1: Sauce.
2: S-O-U-R-E-E.
1: No, not that sauce. Sauce. That you eat with food. A liquid. Is what? All right, spell wreck. Wreck. Like something that is remaining of a ship or vehicle that got destroyed. Wreck. I can't hear you. Attempt it.
2: R-O-E-C-K. Yes.
1: You tried, but there's supposed to be a W. W-R-O-E-C-K. Did you get that?
2: Yes, ma'am.
1: All right, spell this one. Coas.
2: C-O-A-R-O-S-E.
1: Exactly. Hello.
3: Hello.
1: How are you?
3: My name is Francis Rex. I don't
1: know. Your name is what?
3: Francis Rex.
1: Francis.
3: Rex.
1: Okay, Francis Rex. Wow. Okay, you're in primary six.
3: Yes.
1: Okay, let's move over to primary six. Spell the word for us. Constant.
3: C-O-S-T-A-N-T.
1: Spell it again.
3: A-N-T.
1: Spell it again from the beginning.
3: C-O-S-T-A-N-T.
1: Constant, not constant.
3: C-O-N-C-O-N-A-N-T.
1: You're mixing it up.
3: C-O-N-S-A-N-T.
1: Alright, that's not it. So spell the word for us, class.
3: C-L-A-S-S.
1: Clue.
3: C-L-U-E.
1: Okay. Claim.
3: C-L-A-M-E.
1: Claim. Are you there? All right, you tried. Let's give it up for him, actually, of the... Okay, we'll see whether we'll take one more call as we wrap up. Hello.
4: Hello.
1: Good morning. Your name and your class?
4: I'm Joel.
1: Joel, what class are you?
4: Primary six.
1: Okay, Joel, are you ready? Because you're entering just one.

0: is what? Dance.
1: D-E-N-Z-E.
0: Try it again. Dance.
1: D-E-N-Z.
0: Dance. D-E-N-S-E. Did you get that?
1: Yes.
0: All right. Let's spell this one. Context.
1: D-O-N-D-E-N-S-E.
0: All right. Actually, of the actual, you tried. My last caller.
2: Hello.
0: I can hear you.
2: Hello.
0: All right. Sorry about that. Anyway, which way? I wanted that call to be my last call. But it seems as if the network is not encouraging. Let me make this one my last call. Hello. My last call.
3: Good morning, Ma.
0: Good morning.
3: Elizabeth. I'm in
0: basic four. Okay. Elizabeth. Spell the word for us. Contend.
3: C-O-N-T-E-N-D, contend.
0: Contend, correct. Okay, defend.
3: D-E-A-F.
0: Defend. Spell it again.
3: D-E-A-F.
0: D-E-F-E-N-D. Defend. All right, thank you very much. Thank you to all my Sabi Picking White joining for the show. See you next week, Saturday, once in NAC at 9 o'clock. And don't forget, say today, na sanitation. Try to do one or two arrangements for house, your bed. Your bed. Sabi Picking, I mean your bed. You know, say we did day rough where we're with our bed. Do something about the bed. Under the bed, too. See you next week, Saturday.

0: day listener, we welcome you to OSA Herbal Care Venture, the pioneer in contemporary herbal medicine with over 30 years experience in the field of herbal medicine. For the benefit of those that couldn't participate in our last program, this is another opportunity for you. This period, you stand a chance to enjoy better that 50% discount you have been enjoying before. As you know, infection is not our friend. Also, some chronic disease today occurs as a result of untreated infection that become chronic in your body. They cause constant urination, cough, joint pain, stiffness of joint, inability to sleep well, paralysis, inability to have children, acute waist pain, difficulty to urinate, difficulty to go to the toilet, problems with your monthly flow, and many more. My first advice today is, if you notice any symptoms of infection, make sure you take strong medication that can clear it totally. Some medicines are meant just to control infection for some time. Please don't control infection because they will later become chronic in your body.
1: If you notice pain in your body or your chest, or you observe burning sensation in your stomach or chest, or you notice

0: One side of your body is not working well. This may involve your hands or legs. Occasionally, this might also involve your mouth and tongue. This is a symptom of a sickness you need medicine for. If you observe that both of your hands and legs are having problem and you cannot control them like before, this equally indicates symptom of a sickness. If you notice that your waist is heavy, to stand on your own is now difficult. You cannot walk easily again. This can also affect the two legs. You need medication immediately.
1: Furthermore, it is very important that you confirm and understand the sickness in your body before you start taking any medication. Don't ever predict your sickness and take medication. Sound health is very important. Anybody can experience sickness, but anytime you notice any of these sicknesses in your body, don't hesitate to come out for perfect treatment. Some people always notice pain in their joints. Many people usually experience the pain, especially when they wake up from bed. Remember, you need medication.
0: For those listening to us for the first time, we are Osa Herbal Care Venture. We have different health consultants that specializes in different areas of human sickness. Also, we have succeeded in producing different well-processed and packaged herbal medicines under the best hygienic condition, which are approved by NAFDAC. Our offices are always open from Mondays to Saturdays between the hours of 8 a.m. to 6 p.m. Another thing you need to know about us is that you can only see our medication in our offices. We always mention on radio. So if anybody comes to your village or your house claiming to be Osa Herbal Care representative, please let them know that you have Osa Herbal's number, because everybody wants to be Osa.
1: Also, if you have done lab tests before, you can come with your lab result. If you don't have, you also stand a chance to enjoy free tests from us for those that need it. And for those that medicine does not work in their body,

0: In think say remembrance they come with more spiritual things. If one they do second burial, that one means say you need to do one either yearly or you choose how you go they do one. It say making talk say it is spiritual. He talk say it is spiritual. Okay, he say na remembrance, not the second burial. Ndewo. Caro, no. Okay,
1: Caro, sir. There is something like second burial because if there is something that happens to the family and they remember their father, your family, you don't pass away. They do them for our side. Even if you like, you see they do them every year, you get that to do them. They become only one group. And cook for the family. That is all. Maybe take ashwadi, but if you like, na you sadi. Take ashwadi, na you sadi. So then they do them.
0: Okay, so that one, now, so now they do any rites?
1: You know, they do any rites. They call people like us or Afa for prayer. After prayer, then you cook, anybody go to church. Then remember the man, they pass away. That is all.
0: Okay. Oh, yes. So, Jenja, yeah. He said, no, right. So, they go call either Afa or they'll call Pastor. They go pray. Everybody go shop. They know they do Ashwebi for inside that one. But the one where they do for my grandma, all my grandma's children, all of them, because my grandma born many children. No? My grandma born like 9 Pekin. So, you know where it be say, as when it be said there be 9. Just imagine how the grandchildren can be. Before we go talk about the great grandchildren. You understand? That's so it be an already now so great great do they fall out. Just imagine say suppose say the mille still there around. Anyway, which way? We should talk about because my mama never tell me the reason. He tell me to say, one of my aunties say, his mama, they appear to run. They tell her, say, never bury ya. Never bury ya. They appear. Say so. Na make her. Say, he must bury his mama. And so he call everybody meeting. Utu to ama o.
2: I call back.
0: My question. Okay.
2: If I next week go answer this question. That question when I ask the doctor why the thing they happen for that evil land like that, the thing I won't know. You understand? Why? Because the thing no day good way we say your mama go there, you go there suffer. The time when you don't die, you understand at that time they go there be defeating barrier, which is no good.
0: Okay.
2: I won't know. Next week.
0: You know, say they give us assignment. Who tell you say we won't talk this topic again next week? All right, so you know, say they ask. So he say because he don't tell where he dey Igbo land. I sure say all his children self they speak Igbo. He say one thing where he don't observe now. Say why be say when the person dey alive, if he be say he not see meat, he not see cow shop, but when he don't kick okay plastic bucket, they go they kick cow. Say like say I make the spirit. They come, they appear. If you understand the question, I beg, answer them. Innocent say you need answer. Say from Igbo people. So, who want them? Ngwa, how say to go?
3: Aisa.
0: Abokia.
3: Abulu.
0: You
3: not play our music show.
0: Next week, we will start with Edo Sing. Welcome, sir.
3: The second burial.
0: Okay.
3: You know, as they say, they do.
0: No.
3: You want the first burial, they will do the wicked to do everything. If they want to do the second one, the first one will call all the children. Then you will say, one, two, is Papa burial. That's the Papa burial means, eh? You want to do title. That title now, they become an elder. You want to talk to elder. John Willie. Now that they do that second burial, you will tie all of them. They want that cause, or will bring goods, bring many things. what the

0: près de toi. Like it is second barrier what they do. If now we mean at the same thing. That's what they do. If you not do that one, then that side will not fit one. Then I will call you elder. Might be that second barrier.
1: Okay. All right, now yeah, evangelist so from Ubiaja, he don't tell us how they do one for Eastern land. Good morning, Warishenke. He say his second barrier recognized for Bible. We don't enter Ukochukwu. He say he not get place for Bible. We be say they do second barrier for Jesus Christ. So how come about this second barrier? Iron man from Uromi. Iron man the asshole. All my pastors for the ass make you call answer. Ututu Oma Wari Shenke, so he say, my name is Mommy NJK, women leader, I greet you. He say, for my side, that one, my second barrier, because if the person, if the children so not get money, they go wait for some time before they go do the burial. Cause if they not do the burial, if he affect the family, nothing like I should be for them. Greet innocent for me. Innocent, collect your greeting from a women leader. Hey, make we take this call because we need to the carry our own gungu.
2: Good morning.
1: Ututu Oma. Ututu Oma.
2: Lady, I greet you.
1: You not get language.
2: I'm calling you from Oban.
1: Wait, oh, venerable, you didn't greet me. Good morning. Hey, venerable.
2: Family. The question whether second area is in the Bible.
1: Okay, sir.
2: When we celebrate Easter, what is it? Is it not commemoration of the birth of Christ?
1: Okay.
2: So, in a way, the second barrier, because what we call second barrier is memorial service to reflect on the life and times of the departed and legacy they left behind us, and then to maybe draw inspiration from the legacy and impact the next generation. So for me, it's not a bad idea. Not a bad idea. Because the Bible says the memory of the righteous is forever. So that's my take on the matter. Good morning.
1: Okay. Yeah, so this one, venerable, I'm not seeking from Oban. Nanyuku. And you know, when you hear venerable, you know, say, na onyuko chuku. And I believe, say, Iron Man, you don't get the explanation from a venerable. I'm not seeking. Say, what would they do Easter? Say, what did that one mean? Say, na remembrance. Remember, say, somebody first send us message. In tell us, say, that they call on remembrance. But when it be say from Akwa Ibom State, instead they type now, in the first tell us, say, na remembrance. If we go near, venerable don't talk on like that too. Anyway, which way, innocent as it be, so nobody to answer your question. So I go advise you, say, what you go do for Uncle Ede where you did. You go try to locate Onowu, youngest for you, as the Onowu when he be saying B, he go give you answer to that question. Just locate Onowu office for Uncle Ede. He go give you the explanation as the Onowu when it be say in be. Now so we go to the match and break. The person where they type, if you type fast, okay, you say once you initiate memorial or remember, and that one means say you need to keep them up. You no go to stop them more. That one are why we no go fit stop to the celebrate Easter. Oh, but don't send that one again. All right, thank you very much for how you take pin down with me. Say tanga with me for inside our culture. For how you take sit tanga with me for inside the go for the go. We don't talk about the burial thing. We don't know now. Remembrance that they call on because we need to reflect on the life where the person live. But I know say my aunt is there after they do that one many years ago. They never still call another meeting to do another one. He said, I really enjoy today's session. Thank you very much. Thank you to me, myself. I still enjoy myself. Oh, I enjoy myself. You enjoy yourself. We all enjoy ourselves. See you next week, Saturday. We'll see you next week.

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0: You don't hear the matter, I said, with it together, the jollof the party based on one or twos for insiders one. And as in the go, so we got said, but the lies, you know, say we don't talk some kind of talk and we need to unwind. And now we're going to rock at this one. And I choose some kind of battleization. Not forget, I said the radio challenge is still pinned down for you. On top of this particular one for party, your love. You know, say party when it be say music. Never did that one. So, which kind of party with the color? We did to dance. Anyway, when you see me, just spray me because say like this now. Say, I want shake my body. So, you gotta go. Let's go there.
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0: The nation's most brilliant young minds gear up for the National Secondary School Debate Tournament. It's the season finale of the I Beg to Differ Secondary Schools Debate Tournament, Season 9. 10th of August at 3 p.m. Lagos, Abuja and Port Harcourt will come alive. Champions from Abuja, Port Harcourt and Lagos will go shoulder to shoulder for the crown of the Champion of Champions. 16 secondary schools, 3 daily debates, 4 weeks of intense matchups. Who will be the Champion of Champions of the I Beg to Differ Season 9? The final lap of the journey begins August 10 at 3 p.m. For sponsorship inquiries, email info@nigeriainfo.fm or ibegtodifer@nigeriainfo.fm. I Beg to Differ, the Tournament of Champions.
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big bedu, I believe say they tatari, I believe say everywhere they go as it's supposed to go. Anyway, we try. And I still was over here 93.7 FM on each of your Chukma station. And of course, you see the pin down with the radio jelly. Because this is a very cool thing. How you see ya? On talk bedu today. So now you see, even as you go the jollificate, and now you see, make you the see, I make you the fly, jump, make you the bedu. Alright, now you're going to the match and break on top Saturday, mede. This makes sense. And last Saturday, which last inside the month of June. Catch me next week Saturday. We're going to be the first Saturday inside the new month, where we say we're going to enter. And of course, no say once you they go any bed. If you know say enough bedu go day, enough shoppings go day, try to tag me along. If not for me to go with you, make I be your driver, I go happy to be your driver. Me will go chop. Now they go to party alone, carry ready challenge the follow body. Based on say on top party matters, I know they joke for inside. See you next week Saturday, because we're gonna start with Sabi Pekin, and of course everywhere gonna go in a smooth. I not change, I still remain the radio chair lady, the black beauty baby for sure, the only child some petting wake go the oriako doziako patako pemperem pem. All right, Jen, any other one a serious canta. Make if another just come in the worry shankes. I'm gonna leave you for the hand of the solution govu Joseph Jao. I'm gonna carry you for Jukwese for a better understanding. May you ask some many questions so that you know good they do or good they talk with you, you know, Sabi. Johnny Drill, Don Jazzy, love you anyway.

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0: The nation's most brilliant young minds gear up for the National Secondary School Debate Tournament. It's the season finale of the I Beg to Differ Secondary Schools Debate Tournament Season 9. 10th of August at 3 p.m. Lagos, Abuja and Port Harcourt will come alive. Champions from Abuja, Port Harcourt and Lagos will go shoulder to shoulder for the crown of the Champion of Champions. 16 secondary schools, 3 daily debates, 4 weeks of intense matchups. Who will be the Champion of Champions of the I Beg to Differ Season 9? The final lap of the journey begins August 10 at 3 p.m. For sponsorship inquiries, email info@nigeriainfo.fm or ibegtodifer@nigeriainfo.fm. I Beg to Differ, the Tournament of Champions.
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1: All right, I'll tell you real quick. Okay, that was up here 93.7 FM on Nature. Now you sit down, put. Yes, so with the discussion, many things where they are one for internal world of him sport. My name's remains Superfly Boy. Jiggy does it better. And we did talk about we African teams, where they do so well. Interestingly, one of the best World Cup you could mention as in the HOT for African teams, which just qualify to knockout stages. Honestly speaking, for me, if at this point any they'll come out at the round of 32, I know go still they fully bothered. Well, I know go they at least they try. Yota, they try. It gets another argument on the rise on the low key 2026 World Cup, the first to feature 48 teams. Yet, even with more places than ever, some of the biggest names, for example, international football, they miss. Some of the biggest countries, for example, the world of football, they miss. For example, Italy, where they ranked number 12 for inside the world, they absent. The highest ranked teams, they left out of the tournament. Yes, in a row, three times in a row, Italy. They absent three times in a row. The absence, along with several other established side, don't reshape both the tournament and the surroundings. Yes, based on market value. We don't use to see most recent FIFA rankings they published for inside April to order the list for inside, as a matter of fact, another country where they ranked again for the latest rankings, okay? Russia, okay? Russia failed to qualify for the 2026 World Cup. Russia did number 35th for inside the world. They left out as they banned from international football by FIFA and UEFA since 2022. So their absence comes down to suspension rather than just result. So we understand from that one. But Italy, yes, Italy, now the most prominent absentees. They miss a third consecutive World Cup after they lose a playoff to Bosnia and Herzegovina

for a country with four world titles, four World Cup titles, and the Euro 2020 trophy. It is remarkable for some other teams, but for this team, it is very notable. Say, they fall from grace, okay? The Azuri, they never appear for the finals of the World Cup since 2014. No absence from these qualifiers mean they bigger than their own. Italy, three times they don't fail. Number two team, Denmark, where they rank number 21 for inside the world. They're beaten on penalties by Czech Republic for inside the playoff. Now, their first absence from the finals since 2014 as they end a run of recent qualifications. The Danes, they reached the semi-finals of the Euro 2020. So as well, they regarded to be a team to watch out for the World Cup, but they failed to qualify. Now, my number three team, Nigeria, 26th for the highest ranked African side to miss out. They don't do them the second time. They miss out for the last one, miss out for this one. Don't forget that the Super Eagles lost the African playoff final to DR Congo on penalties. They later can appeal to FIFA, but FIFA reject them. A squad will include the likes of Victor James Osimhen and Dylan Lookman. They be talents where they attract a lot of market value to themselves and to the world. But again, another team will fail to qualify. Ukraine will sit down number 32 for its FIFA world ranking. They remain without a World Cup since 2006, when they may read the quarterfinals on their only previous appearance. They lost 3-1 to Sweden for the playoff, a campaign will be made harder by getting to stage home matches abroad because of the war. Okay? For a side, we don't produce several leading players over the years. The wait to return goes on, as in the HOT. Another team will fail to qualify. Poland complete the five for

0: inside the World Cup for inside both 1974 and 1982. And again, he did very bad. See, they end the hopes of Robert Lewandowski, where possibly fit no play the next one because of age. So, of course, the few teams, top five teams actually, we don't fail to qualify for the World Cup as a big nation. So many questions can they loom around waiting to happen. But beside that one again, talking about the African sides, we don't see seven African teams out of 10 for now qualify. And we await two to see what they go fit offer. Yes, Algeria and DR Congo. A victory for Algeria or a draw against Austria could guarantee them a spot for inside the knockout stages. Then again, DR Congo, a victory for them against Uzbekistan could guarantee them a spot for inside the knockout stage of round of 32. Now, the big question on ground. What did African teams realize? What do you think, say, African teams realize? Or be the change pattern and style of play? I be like the European teams. The fall of the dominance of European teams. Don't they come sooner than expected? What do you think? What do you think? African teams, they do so well. Round of 32, now big deal to qualify, and they made it. What do you think? I mean, feel so maybe the weather favored them. My phone line is 080-327-89512. My second line now 080-298-40053. My number three line now 0805-730-9377. You dare permit you to go on top of my WhatsApp? Write to me for there, Jiggy. Tell me what's up. On top 091-225-11075. Good year. Put me on. Ilam, Ilam. Hello to you. Oh, waiting up, waiting up, waiting up. Shift going network there, but put me on. Me, I want to talk. Because this matter now, eh? But that woman go say, don't tie gilly. Uh-huh. So it be like, you don't tie gilly. This matter now, don't tie gilly. For day with me, just shift going network. They put me on and we will discuss on this very, very matter as the HOT. Meanwhile, for the World Cup, for games, we play early hours of the day. Make an election, you know, say. Early hours of the day when most of us be still snore, they sleep. Matches been they go down. And we see they expect other matches we're going to play today to round off their own third game of the groupings. Cape Verde plays 0-0 against Saudi Arabia. Uruguay with a red card lost against Spain. 1-0. Egypt play 1-1 against Iran. New Zealand lost against Belgium. 5-1. By 10 o'clock today, Croatia going to play against Ghana. Panama going to play against England as it goes. I don't know what you make about that one also for those games are going to come up to speed. But well, wait to be the discussion now. African teams, they do well for inside the World Cup. What to be the secret? What is the secret? What if you say African teams don't realize and they don't take to consideration? What don't they make everything about our football look very interesting and progressive as in the HOT? Don't forget, from this topic, I will carry you go for inside transfer update also. Yes, transfer update too. Yakpa, transfer update too. Yakpa for my update. Yeah, why would the Cali come for you? So just shift going network. They put me on. Me and you go the reason. Hello to you. Who did ya? Waiting up. Waiting up. Waiting up. Shift going network. They put me on. I don't know what they do. Our network. I don't know enough from me. I don't know enough from you. But I beg. Just readjust yourself if you know they were network day so that you go fit put me on Meko for talk. Don't forget, say tomorrow early hours of the morning by 12 o'clock, DR Congo DR Congo will play against Uzbekistan. Colombia will play against Portugal. Okay. Then by 3 o'clock, Jordan going to play against Argentina. Then Algeria going to play against Austria as the HOT. Very crucial games. And that will run off the final group games. And from Monday, we're going to go into the knockout stages, which is the round of 32 for Inside the World Cup. Ship going network, they put me on Mokovo the talk. And they count down to go sell one or two markets. Why don't they look me a nyanya for face? But well, if you call me, I would be very happy to answer it to your call. Make I pick this call. Hello to you who did. Wait here, Apple. Ship going network, they put me on Mokovo the talk. I don't know. I don't know whether or not the network from my end, I've been from your own end, they do anyhow, but I would be very happy. If you go fit, readjust yourself, push go where network they make for talk well-ishiously. Yota, make for reason. Yota go. So just ship go where network they make for talk. You know, I say the Biba Kimbo. Okay, I don't know. Maybe now when I come back, I will still try to pick calls from the phone lines. But for now, make an intermarket, go do one or two buying and selling. Don't forget, the market is very, very essential. When I come back, we go to talk.
1: Ain't no matter what in your love language be, what so be a day dear. If na act of service, what so be a day do am. If na communication, who they do am reach us. If na gifts, with our plenty, plenty giveaway, what so be a day do am. If na physical touch, unko, you know.
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I'm your host and your friend, Bishop Paul Nwachukwu II. I just want you, wherever you are, to join us. God has a word for you. I'm still dealing on faulty foundation. It's a very important teaching you need to listen in these few minutes. Father, we thank you. We give you praise. Thank you for speaking to somebody through your word in Jesus' name. Amen. The psalmist exclaimed, he said, if the foundation be destroyed, what can the righteous do? And that's why Jesus revealed to us about the wise and foolish builder. The wise builder built on a strong foundation on the rock, but the foolish builder built on sand. And every house, everybody goes through pressures of life. Where there was pressure, the house that was built on sand collapse. And that is why in our life we need to have a strong foundation. And I'm going to be speaking on signs of a faulty foundation in our careers. Faulty foundation in career and business are hidden weaknesses that eventually produce visible collapse. A career may look successful for a season and a business may grow fast. But if the foundation is wrong, pressure will expose it. A fast rise in life without strong foundations becomes a dangerous height. And that is why what you compromise to gain, you may eventually lose. Because a career that is built only on talent may fail where discipline is required. And that is why many businesses do not die from lack of opportunity, but lack of structure. And I know a young man, he called me and he asked me, he doesn't know what is happening in his business, I should pray for him. He told me he's been experiencing a lot of losses. And as I prayed for him, the Lord told me the business is on a faulty foundation because the young man defrauded his master and used his money of his master to start up that business. When you defraud someone to start a business, that business is on a faulty foundation. Pursuing money without purpose. Some people keep on chasing money in every direction. And

into so many things. The love of money is the root of all evil. And lack of character and integrity. Skill can open doors. There are some of us that have talent. You have favor. You have connection. It can open doors. But character determines how long those doors will remain for you. And no vision or long-term thinking. Some of us in business, you are just dealing on business.

standard form. No matter how far or how many places you have tried to treat yourself without answer, always have hope. I am a man with elderly experience. I had this man issue before, but with this research of herbal medicine, fire down and stay long, I am now a complete man. But I didn't forget that this issue can make a man not to bear fruit after marriage. A problem shared is a problem solved. A lot can cause problems like long-term infection, taking hard drugs, excess sugar in the body, known as diabetes pie, hypertension, abnormal urinating, pus coming out of urination, which is also known as urinary tract infection, prostate. All these can affect your sperm or semen, making it to be watery, and cause all hormonal imbalance in both men and women. Sometimes

0: as a real man. 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You that have big body, small engine, infection can cause these issues. Chifa De Miracle, the king of manpower at stand 8. 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My phone number now 090-66-20-0230. Again, 090-66-20-0230. Bye bye for now.
1: My people, una welcome to this health program. My name na Togo Man, aka Mr. Stop Using Eyeglasses and See Well. I dare stand three for the herbal show where they shelling now for inside Agofuri Motor Park by Coca Asaba, Delta State. My phone number na 0802-654-2163. 0802-654-2163. Why people they call me the king of eye service? Now because I they handle all eye wahala, and now from my grandpapa I get them. Nine be the work where we did for our family to challenge any kind of eye problem. I be elder, we don't see many things for life. I know they give you anything where you go to draw for inside your eyes. Waiting be those things where you feel for your eyes. Your eye they scratch you. I be you know they see where, especially for night. You go to see rainbow every time. You know they see the mark where they for your hand. Sometimes now accident they cause this kind of eye wahala. Sometimes self now by belay people when no one see good thing reach your domot. You know they see clear. I bring the water, go they draw from your eyes every time. Where go they give you headache? And you know go sleep for night. Sometimes safe, you know go know which one be 500 naira. I be na 100 naira. Whether your eye problem na glaucoma, cataract, pterygno, short sight, double vision, I be na eye poison. I beg you. No, you don't look, make you die for silence. Always they go for expert hand, go check your eye condition. And if any medicine where you take, no give you peace of body, can't reach 5 hours. I beg my brother, make you no use them again. Just waka, go see person with sabi treat eye problem. Remember, say, my name na Togo Man, the king of eye service, aka Mr. Stop Using Eyeglasses and See Well. I dare stand three for the herbal show where they shelling now for inside Agofuri Motor Park by Coca Asaba, Delta State. Make sure, say, them check your eye well before they give you any medicine. I get this kind of eye wahala before, but now God power and research where I do well, help me overcome. I beg, Papa, Mama, no, see, don't look, make your eye spoil. This wahala no go allow you enjoy life at all. You no go fit go anywhere. You no go fit ride moto. Infection wey don't pay for body fit cause this wahala for your eyes. Remember say, na eye will fit use make money to see better tomorrow. I get computer. Why go carry test every 5 person wey first waka come my stand every day free of charge. That power wey make water enter coconut wey nobody sabi go make you see clear. We no dey put anything inside your eyes. Our phone number na 0802-654-2163. 0802-654-2163. Plenty sugar for person body fit cause eye wahala. Dirty water wey enter eye fit cause eye wahala. Soap water wey dey enter eye fit cause eye wahala. Plenty things fit cause this problem. Now make I dey advise say make you dey go see person wey sabi eye treatment to test your eyes to know wetin cause your eye wahala. No forget say I dey stand three and my name na Togo Man, the king of eye service, aka Mr. Stop Using Eyeglasses and See Well. We know say the eye be the oga kpata for body, because without the eye you no go feel waka alone go anywhere. All eyes wahala go better and you go see well again. Papa and Mama, we go sure see better tomorrow. Amen. Unado.
0: Hello, I greet you now, my people. And now Baba Flusher, they bring you now this program. Baba Flusher, aka Infection Master, I dare for the ongoing trade fair where they shell for a Agofori Park for Coca Asaba, Delta State. I occupy stand number 11. Stand number 11. You feel greeting me on 080-67-43-8803. Listener, today, na bacterial infection and infertility problem we go talk about, especially long-term infection, we go

0: make it difficult for man or woman to get picking. You feel contact this problem during man and woman affair or for dirty toilet or sharing underwear or towel. That's now why it's important to protect yourself during man and woman interactions. Infection feel cause spy. If it make man get constant headache, infection feel cause rheumatism and arthritis. And if it even make the prostate gland to enlarge, waiting be the signs and symptoms when man or woman feel see to show say him gets this infection. Your private area go to itch you, boils or pimples will appear in the private area, but without medication. If it go and it will come back again, now so your urine go yellow. Sometimes it go the smell or it no go good for nose. This thing, if it turn man to 2 minute man or lazy man, quata quata, it go to get weakness of the body. Infection if it make man to get weak organ, quick ejaculation, a low sperm count and watery sperm. All these things they lead man to infertility problem. If all these things they worry you, rush down to the ongoing trade fair where they shell it for a go for a pack for Coca Asaba. I occupy stand number 11. Stand number 11. My name again and Baba Flusher, aka Infection Master. If you be person where you dey experience biting all over the body or you dey feel worm-like movement, your body go dey itch you, especially when you bath finish. You dey experience hotness of the body, internal heat, mouth odor, body odor. All these things fit make man find it difficult to put in madam in a family way. This kind of thing don't destroy many marriages. To get pikin go come be problem, even if you don't get them before. Now the reason where I, Baba Flusher, aka Infection Master, come Coca Asaba.
1: 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You feel green me on 080-67-43-88-03. Again, 080-67-43-88-03. Bye for now.
2: Hello, my listener. Na me be Chief Gade, aka Babansaro, Tusha Prapra. I dey for the ongoing herbal exhibition taking place for Agofre Park for Coca Junction, Asaba, Delta State. I occupy stand number 18. Stand number 18. My Grigri number na 081-44-87-88-26. Today, and a vein problem we go talk about. And now the only area where I specialize, now you be vein problem. And God, they help us so that we ma go help other people for this vein wahala. Vein, and now him be the major pillar for person body where all human beings need to do work, walk around every day. 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If you not take care of your vein, it will cause a lot of pain for you. 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My brother and my sister, now which kind challenge this vein don't give you? 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No sit down and look again, no. 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Chief Gade, aka Babansaro, they for stand number 18. Stand number 18. I practice this field of herbal medicine. I even go Sierra Leone. It never tell where I come back. Now the reason why they call me Babansaro, many people know they fit walk out from one pole to another unless they use walking stick. Other people, their joints, they pain them. Waist and body, they pain them. Their body go they weak. To bend down, pick something for ground, they hurt them. Their hands go swell, leg go swell, and some go they shake. Other parts of their body go they like say blood, you know, they walk out for there again. So no go fit to wear shoe again because of the vein problem. Make you not die for silence. If vein problem affect your eye no go see clearly. And if it affect your hand or your leg, that hand or leg no go walk properly again. And especially for man body, where all the veins, they meet for man center body, if you notice weakness for your body, I beg, my brother, check your vein. Not be only old men, these things, they happen to them, oh. Even young men of nowadays, know they fit hold ground with their partner without highness or drugs. Stop, ammo. You go make the vein, make it come slack, pata pata. If you no fit, beat your chest for where your partner day, visit stand number 18. Stand number 18. If you talk to me, I go talk to you. Bye, now another area of herbs and roots where I inherit from my papa, and it they work like before, as our papa them, been they use, ammo. Your own, now internal vaginal pie, abi, na external pie. You suffer waist pain, stomach noise. When you go toilet, you go see something reddish come out, and your body go pull out. You go push and enter inside, and you go pain you well well. Now pie they cause all these things. It they affect woman monthly visitor. The flow go come there irregular. Sometimes it go seize pata pata. It can also affect the performance of man in the other room. And now me be Chief Gade, aka Baban Saru, Tusha Prapra. I occupy stand number 18. Stand number 18. And my Grigri number and 081-44-87-8826 and 081-44-87-8826.
3: 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Now, him I can't go meet my grandpapa. Him help me with this medicine. Now, him I can't help other people. And now, I don't land the gidigba for Asaba. 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I dey for stand number 13. Stand number 13. If you call my number, 081-01-04-0694. 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I don't come with solution. Before I give you any medicine, I go first use computer to test you, to know what they worry you. If you get serious headache, waist pain, or leg pain, and those people where they eat food plenty, but as then they eat, now so, then they lean. Also, those where they always go urinate more than 3 times before they break. Some they suffer from mouth odor when they deal with people, and now so, people go they cover their nose. All this problem go become history. If you come meet Baba Village Man, aka Oga for Vein Arena, and if you notice, our forefathers them been they go farm, they work from morning to evening, and their women been they happy because them be still they handle them well when they come from farm. No complain of tiredness, but now you go see young man of 30 or 40 go they complain of tiredness. He will be unable to act like a real man in front of his partner when it comes to man and woman affair. My brother, no they go swallow tablets, he go damage your body. Oh, now only a matter of time. 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He go they scratch them all the time. If you visit me, Baba Village Man, aka Vein Arena, all these things go be old story. So now waiting you they wait for. 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You can call my number 081-01-04-0694. I go check them again. 081-01-04-0694. 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Until I see you now. Bye-bye for now.
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0: fridge meji mgbọrọgwụ kwụọ. 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

0: Hi guys, welcome to my channel. 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
0: I like to have my golden morn in a bowl first, then pour some warm water. 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

Ayo sana still inside the weekend surely now they put for inside the match. Hope that better person where you want to celebrate this weekend. Hope that person where you want to congratulate Obia inside this Kajal makes sense weekend. If you sharp ali they enter inside the phone line, go to let me know so that myself I go to help you to run them as it be. No forget say the phone line so go to reach me never still change. The phone line still remain 08032789512. Or if you call me for 08029840053.

0: All you, if you go green, green me for 0805730937. Or if you drop me your message for inside WhatsApp for 0912251 1075. Hello, good evening.
1: Worry boy.
0: I greet you.
1: Let me make sure you should not give me musical. You only pray for me. I appreciate you.
0: All right, so no wahala.
1: Give me Oyinka. One love. Keep us together.
0: Ah, okay. Okay. All right, no wahala. No wahala. Bless you too. I go give you, no worry. Hello.
2: Hello.
0: I greet you.
2: Good evening, sir.
0: Evening, good to you. What's your name? Where you they call from?
2: My name is Endurance. I'm coming from Urumi, Edo State.
0: You say your name now, waiting?
2: Endurance.
0: Endurance, okay. Make I hear you.
2: I want to celebrate my lovely father because he's celebrating his birthday this month.
0: Okay.
2: I pray that God will bless him in Jesus' name.
0: Amen.
2: I want you to play me a music for him.
0: Okay. No wahala.
2: Thank you, sir.
0: All right. Thank you very much. All right, you know, hala, I make a sharply go summer. This one where Onyeko win it tied to one love for HOD Crayfish. From there, I go summer this one where if you know, no love me the title Father. That one I'm for Endurance Papa. When I come back, I go say they take more calls for inside the phone line. No touch the dial.

0: Ajo sasi ya chuk mouse station 93.7 wasubi ara fe monicha na de yesti uchanda gidi bama disikaja to make sense evening and I'm still inside the weekend jolly you take the hear my voice and I gbadu one of the summer you not the one we fino and allow me to try to father yes yes All right, you know, Sharp Ali, don't forget to enter inside the phone lines for 08032789512. 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
1: See, I'm living large, I get angels for my ghetto. 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
0: So that I'm gonna hear from you for inside the weekend, surely. Make I know the person we you celebrate or you tell congratulobia inside this Kajada makes sense weekend. Or if you even tell me that in would it make your weekend make sense. Right, Joe. While I see the summer you bed when it just drop, I'm gonna enjoy this one with Joe Boy title You Belong to Me YBTM. A brand new bedu when drop with the hot like Ofaku for channel. 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

0: Jag så styr Chukman Station 93.7 was over for Monica. Now there you still turn that this makes sense evening and I still inside the weekend surely. Now you take the hear my voice. And that's one a letter to my ex by the man, Nas Boy and Kaid.
1: Funny move I'm on and suicide.
0: Not the 2 the engine, but they sing that the very one. Okay, and I've been to take one message from inside WhatsApp. It's a worry boy, good evening, Stella from Asaba. Saba help me pray for my dad, okay, and also my mom. You see, she know the truth, you find. Wish her long life and prosperity for me, and more grace, more happiness in her life. And please play me as a yo yo to cover all of us, blood of Allah. Amin. 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Masha'Allah. Amen. God go grant you your heart desires. Okay, mommy Stella, I beg. No sequel. Your Pekin, Semeka, wish you long life and a prosperity and a more good health and grace for you to de carry on. So it's still a very, very important part to her. And may the soul of our papa continue to the rest in perfect peace for inside the matter. Okay, as for that, by the way, you talk, I go find them. I should actually, I go play them for you. And if I not see them, I go use another one, take a make them up for you. All right, Joe, before I go begin to pack my bag, they walk out this side of the weekend, jolly this evening. I go like know who will be my last caller for inside the phone line. And don't forget, say the line, we're going to reach Mr. Man 08032 78 9512.

Oh, network. All right, so how the matter be? Here me go the match break for Inside the Weekend. Jolly, this Kajari makes sense weekend. You obviously the inside there for Buduna, there, any part of the world where you did you hear me? Don't forget to enjoy your weekend. And while you're there on top of them, don't forget to stay out of problems, stay out of kasala, mind your business, and then focus on waiting. They focus on you. No put mouth for waiting, no concern you. Now, be the one where I go tell you, and work agilely and carefully for Inside the Weekend. I go see you on Monday once in next 6 p.m. Which you come, go reach 11 p.m. for Inside the Evening Oyo. You know how the matter the goes now. Now, here. I will pack my bag. Oh, my name is Siri, my name is Siwari Boy CFR. Enjoy your weekend. On a good night. On a sleep. Well.

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1: The nation's most brilliant young mind gear up for the National Secondary School Debate Tournament. 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Champions from Abuja, Port Harcourt and Lagos will go shoulder to shoulder for the crown of the Champion of Champions. 16 secondary schools, 3 daily debates, 4 weeks of intense matchups. Who will be the Champion of Champions of the I Beg to Differ Season 9? 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I Beg to Differ, the Tournament of Champions.
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Ligali, Jubadi, Askari, Yambuario, Shagari, Somori, Somebody, Show Momirio. 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
0: it's
1: to
0: okay.
1: before delivery.
0: It's okay. Off your mic. It's okay.
1: She
0: off your mic.
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